specific artwork, an art project of the God of Light, the whole earth and all that's in it, to be painted with light. And the first thing you have to do is to paint yourself in your true colors as you see them. Paint yourself as you see yourself without makeup, without masks. Then paint your favorite people and animals with your brush loaded with light. And be sure you get the perspective right. And don't fake it, because one false line leads to another. And then paint the high heels when the sun first strikes them on an autumn morning. With your palette and life, lay it on the cadmium yellow leaves, the ochre leaves, the vermilion leaves of a New England autumn. And paint the ghost light of summer nights and the light of the midnight sun, which is moonlight. Paint out the shadows made of light, for without chiaroscuro, you'll have shallow pictures. So paint all the dark corners too, all the hidden places and minds and hearts which light never reaches, all the caves of ignorance and fear, the pits of despair, the sloughs of despond, and write plain upon them, abandon all despair, ye who enter here. And don't forget to paint all those who live their lives as bearers of light. Paint their eyes and the eyes of every animal and the eyes of men and women known only for the light of their minds. Paint the light of their eyes, the light of sunlit laughter, the song of eyes, the song of birds in flight. And remember that the light is within, if it is anywhere, and you must paint from the inside. Start with purity. Pure white, the pure white of gesso, the pure white of cadmium white, the pure white of flake white, the pure virgin canvas, the pure life we all begin with. Turner painted sunlight with egg tempera, which proved unstable, and Van Gogh did it with madness, and the blood of his ear, also unstable. And the Impressionists did it by never using black. And the Abstract Expressionists did it with white house paint. But you can do it with the pure pigment of your own true light. But before you strike the first blow on the virgin canvas, remember its fragility, life's extreme fragility. And remember its innocence, its original innocence, before you strike the first blow. Or perhaps never strike it. And let the light come through, the inner light of the raw canvas, the inner light of the models posed in the life study, the inner light of everyone. Let it all come through like a pentimento, the light that's been painted over, the life that's been painted over so many times. Let it all surge to the surface, the painted over image of primal life. And when you're finished your painting, stand back astonished. Stand back and observe the life on earth that you've created. The lighted life on earth that you've created. A new, brave world.

0: Larkin, where are you? Can you respond? Have you anything to say to your friend?
1: Yes.
0: Heartless?
1: Yes, sir.

0: still tramping. I tried to convey to you, before you died, an indication of survival after death. But you didn't take...
1: Same frequency for a whole minute.
0: But you didn't...

0: received a voice yesterday of Mrs. Greenlee's calling the name of her cat. And we thank her for that. And we hope she can speak again and come again and tell us how she is.
1: That's

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And we thank her for that. We hope she can speak again and come again and tell us how she is.

0: my darling, in my cardboard-colored dreams.
1: Cardboard-colored dreams.
0: Once again, I hear your laugh. And I kiss, yes, I kiss your perfumed hair.
1: But she's not there.
0: The sweet essence of giraffe.

0: mama, how it hurts.
1: He's in pain.
0: In the wardrobe of my soul.
1: Oh, my soul.
0: In the section labeled chats.